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The alarm company reporting a 91-year-old female with difficulty breathing and stopped speaking with them on the phone mid-sentence. Patrols responding, ALS priority. 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She stopped speaking with her alarm company mid-sentence. ALS priority, FG EMS 2010, Niagara County Fire Control.

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1: 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Control Southbound for EMS, Mount View, 5465 Upper Mountain Road. 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Repeat to Southbound for EMS, Mount View, 5465 Upper Mountain Road. 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She's now unsteady. 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

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BLS priority response is recommended. Your incident will be on FD EMS. Be advised, Twin City is also unavailable. 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

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PLS priority response is recommended. Your incident will be on SD EMS. 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Your incident will be on SD EMS. 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

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Track Community, that's for you, go ahead. 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

Fire Code of the City of Lockport for an obstruction fire, 146 Pine Street between LaGrange and High Street for a fire in the wall, unknown further. LPD is on location. Your incident will be on LSD, TAC 1. Repeating to Lockport, structure fire. 146 Pine Street between LaGrange and High Street for a fire in the wall, unknown further. LPD is on location. Your incident will be on LSD, TAC 1. Fire control clear at 2101 hours.

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1: Prince Warren is in service from the hospital.
0: Received.

Park Patrol, Tivy City, Lockport, EMS, 7575 Hyde Park Avenue between Elmwood Avenue and High Street for the 42-year-old male is in talks, having difficulty breathing. LPD stated they will send somebody else if they can. ALS priority response is recommended. Your incident will be on LSD Tech 1. Repeating to the City Lockport EMS call 7575 Hyde Park Avenue. Cross streets are going to be Elmwood and High Street. 42-year-old male having difficulty breathing is intoxicated. ALS priority response is recommended. Your incident will be on LSD Tech 1. LPD also stated they will send somebody when they can. Fire control clear at 2111.

Comfort Control 2, South Wilson and Wilson. EMS call 3687 3687 Wilson Cambria Road between Willow Road and Chestnut Road. 76-year-old female, fell from standing, requesting a lift assist only. BLS standard response is recommended. Your incident will be on SD EMS. Repeating to South Wilson and Wilson, EMS call 3687 3687 Wilson Cambria Road. Cross streets are going to be Willow Road and Chestnut Road. 76-year-old female fell from standing requesting a lift assist only. BLS standard response is recommended. Your incident will be on FD EMS. Fire control clear 2123.

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Vehicle rolled over into the ditch, unknown injuries. ALS priority response is recommended. Your incident will be on SD Tac 1, fire control clear, 2152.

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0: 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You're being requested with Cambria at Wasix Curve for the vehicle that rolled over into the ditch. Unknown injuries. Repeating to Niagara County, EMS called to the area, Wasix Curve for the vehicle that rolled over into the ditch. Unknown injuries. ALS priority response is recommended. 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

0: 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Your incident will be on LSD TAC 1. Fire Control clear, 2159.
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Park Control to South Lockport. You're being requested by Cambria to shut down the road at Lockport and Campbell. Repeating to South Lockport and Wendelville. You're being requested to for fire police to shut down at 31 and Campbell. Wendelville to shut down at 31 and Comstock. Repeating to South Lockport and Wendelville. You're being requested to shut down the road at Lockport and Campbell, Wendelville, 31 and Comstock. Fire control clear at 2201.

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Niagara County Fire Control to Niagara County Fire Police Team. You're being requested for the accident at Wasik's Curve. The incident is on FDTAC 1, and your staging area will be the auto collection business at the corner of 31 and Campbell. Repeat to Niagara County Fire Police Team. You're being requested to for fire police at the Wasik's Curve incident. Your staging area will be at the auto return business at 31 and Campbell. Niagara County Fire Control clear 2246.

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Star Gunner for Control 29 direct at the Mercy EMS 7474 Steel Circle between Beckwith and Thomas Loop. 760 Mel, Chest Bay and Ocean. 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

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You are clear of the scene. Once ambulances return, standby units can go back to

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Being in Ransomville, EMS 10 Stacy Road, off of Youngstown Lockport, for the 69-year-old male, difficulty breathing. 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
0: Morning. We're clear about St. Mary's returning.
1: 10-4, they're returning. Good morning.

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1: 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They're responding from the PSDM.
0: That's 10-4. Thank you. I'll respond to assist.
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Fire Control Southlock, for your second set of tones for your two EMS calls at Mount View, 5465 Upper Mountain Road, and 6550 Lincoln Place, Apartment D. So Twin City responding to both calls from Commerce. 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

Niagara County Fire Control, the Miller Hose, EMS, 2744, 2744 West Avenue, between King Street and Dutton Place. 73-year-old female, possible stroke, slurred speech and confusion, onset of 20 minutes, facial droop, ALS priority response recommended, incident on empty EMS. Niagara County Fire Control, repeating the Miller Hose, EMS, 2744, 2744 West Avenue, between King Street and Dutton Place. 73-year-old female, possible stroke, slurred speech and facial droop, with confusion, onset of 20 minutes. 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

Niagara County Fire Control, Two Rapids. EMS call, 7055 Kenny Road, 7055 Kenny Road, between Sanders and Western. All swelling in the legs. Incident will be on FDEMS, BLS priority. Niagara County Fire Control repeating to Rapids. EMS call, 7055 Kenny Road, 7055 Kenny Road, between Sanders and Westerman. 85-year-old female fell with swelling in the leg. Incident will be BLS priority. Incident will be on FDEMS. Niagara County Fire Control clear at 806.

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Mayor County Fire Control Office. EMT requested emergency. Also requested 7055 Kenny Road, 7055 Kenny Road, Sanders and Westerman. 85-year-old female fell, swelling to the legs. ELS priority incident will be an FDEMS. Mayor County Fire Control, the Rapids, second set of towns. EMT requested mercy. You're also requested 7055 Kenny Road, 7055 Kenny Road, between Sanders and Westerman. 85-year-old female fell with swelling legs. ELS priority incident will be on FDEMS. County Fire Control, 15.

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fire control to Miller Hose and Alcott, second set of tones, County EMS 23, call to the area, 6269 Autumn View Station, 6269 Autumn View Station, 70-year-old female, bell struck head, conscious and alert, no bleeding, ELS priority, incident will be at FDEM. Second set of tones, County EMS 23, call to the area, 6269 Autumn View Station, 6269 Autumn View Station, 70-year-old female struck head, conscious and alert, no bleeding, ELS priority, incident will be on FDEMS, fire control clear at 906.

0: Fire Control of City of Lockport. EMS call, 275 Genesee Street, upper apartment, 72-year-old female lift assist from the bathroom location. ELS standards, incident will be on LSD TAC 1. Mayor County Control of the City of Lockport. 75 Genesee, Washburn and Locust Street. Upper apartment for the 72-year-old female with the system of bathroom. 8-9 location. ELS standards. Incident will be on LSD TAC 1. Mayor County Control clear at 911 hours. Mercy 57, go ahead.
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0: 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Third set of tones, County EMS 24 to the scene. 6269 Autoview Station. 70-year-old struck dead. 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Niagara County Fire Control repeating to Miller, Hose, and Alcott. 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Niagara County Fire Control clear at 9:15.
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Niagara County Fire Control, the NT Truck 1. EMS, 846 Dagler Drive, between Wayne Avenue and the dead end. 65-year-old female fell, possible broken arm. Patient will be in the driveway. Incident will be on NFD.

repeating fire control, the NT truck 1, East 46 Drive. 65-year-old female, fell off a broken arm, hit head, will be patiently in the driveway. The sentinel will be ALS priority.

Air County Fire Control, the NT Engine 6, EMS, 1110 Dean Avenue, the Bishop Gibbons Apartments, 1110 Dean Avenue, apartment 227, Bishop Gibbons Apartments. You're going to be going through door 8, 70 feet, difficulty breathing, low SpO2. 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Clear at 9:36.

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Air County Fire Control clear at 949.

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Niagara County Fire Control clear at 1010.

0: 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I'm going to transfer Mount St. Mary's to South Buffalo Mercy.
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Air County Fire Control to Gasport, Heartland, and Mercy. EMS, 3630 Heartland Road, 3630 Heartland Road, between Ridge Road and Slayton Settlement. 74-year-old female fell yesterday tripping over the dog. Today fell again due to a knee injury. Incident is DLS standard. Incident will be on FD EMS. 9 County Fire Control repeating that Gasport, Heartland, Mercy, EMS, 3630 Heartland Road, 3630 Heartland Road between Ridge and Slayton Settlement. 74-year-old female.

fell yesterday, fell again today, knee injury, swollen and painful. Henson will be BLS standard, and Henson will be on FD EMS. Now your county clear, control clear at 1024.

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Second set of tones for the EMS call with Gasport, 3630 Heartland Road, 3630 Heartland Road, between Ridge and Slayton Settlement for the 74-year-old that fell yesterday and fell again today and has a knee injury. DLS standard recommendation, this will be an FD EMS. Repeating, fire control to Heartland, 3630 Heartland Road, between Ridge Road and Slayton Settlement, 74-year-old female fell yesterday and fell again today. Knee injury, DLS standard recommended, and it's an OBM FD EMS.

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One East Wing for the 93.

Fire control to Upper Mountain, EMS. 5285 Lewiston Road, room 152A, Our Lady of Peace. 5285 Lewiston Road. One East Wing for the 93-year-old male. Stroke symptoms. History of stroke, slurred speech, and shaking. 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Fire control routine to Upper Mountain EMS, 5285 Lewiston Road, room 152A, in the East Wing, 93-year-old male, symptoms of stroke, left hand shaking, slurred speech, stroke history. 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

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Niagara County Fire Control clear at 1059.

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1: 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The driver of that vehicle is now at 9260 Fist or Foot Road. 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

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Iron County Fire Control clear at 1129.

Air County Fire Control to NT Truck 1, EMS 1001 Nash Road. 1001 Nash Road, driveway on Lee Avenue for the 83-year-old female, weak, difficulty breathing. ALS priority recommended. This incident will be on NTFD TAC 1. Mayor County repeating to NT Truck 1, 1001 Nash Road, 1001 Nash Road, driveway on Lee Avenue. The 83-year-old female, weak, difficulty breathing. ALS priority recommended. This incident will be on NTFD TAC 1. Fire control clear at 1136.

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Niagara County Fire Control clear at 1231.

Air County Fire Control to Youngstown, EMS 14 Main Street, between Scott Avenue, Porter Avenue, and Jackson Street. 14 Main Street, front door is unlocked for the medical alarm. 91-year-old female fell with a left shoulder injury. 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

Repeating there, County Fire Control, Youngstown, 14 Main Street, between Scott Avenue and Jackson Street. Medical alarm activation, 91-year-old female fell with a left shoulder injury. 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Niagara County Fire Control clear, it's 1233.

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Erie County call. Goodrich and Tonawanda Creek Road in the area of 8840. For smoke coming from the woods. Edison will be on FD TAC 1. Niagara County repeating to Rapids. Erie County call for the grifts and brush fire at Goodrich and Tonawanda Creek Road. It's in the area of 8840 Goodrich Road. Henson will be on FD TAC 1. Niagara County Fire Control clear at 1239.

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It's 6967 Sandpiper Court. The 19-year-old male had hit a seizure. Seizure is over, but still unconscious. ALS priority recommended. 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
1: 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North Niagara Falls Memorial, 1258.

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EMS call, 54 Crestwood Court, 54 Crestwood Court, off of Whitmer Road. 83-year-old female, very weak, pale, and clammy. ALS priority recommended. This incident will be an FDEMS. Niagara County Fire Control repeating at Burke Colton Track Community, 54 Crestwood Court, 54 Crestwood Court. Off of Whitmer, 83-year-old female, very weak, pale, and clammy. 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Niagara County Fire Control clear at 1259.

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Incident will be ELS priority recommended. 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Niagara County Fire Control repeating, Burt Holtz, EMT and driver needed, Trike Community, second set of tones, 54 Crestwood Court, 54 Crestwood Court, 83-year-old female, very weak, pale, and clammy, ELS priority recommended, this incident will be at FD EMS, Niagara County Fire Control clear at 1308.

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CLS priority recommended, this incident will be on SD EMS. Niagara County Fire Control repeating to Burke Holt and Tri Community, third set of tunnels, Shawnee, ambulance requested, 54 Crestwood Court, 54 Crestwood Court, 83-year-old female, weak, pale, and clammy. CLS priority recommended. This incident will be at FD EMS. Niagara County Fire Control clear at 1313.

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EMS call 1001 Lincoln Avenue, room 137A, 1001 Lincoln Avenue, room 137A, Briarwood Manor. 75-year-old female, altered mental, diaphoretic. ALS priority recommended. This incident will be on LSD TAC 1. Video of the City of Lockport, EMS call 1001 Lincoln Avenue, 1001 Lincoln Avenue, room 137A, Briarwood Manor, between Lincoln Place and Nixon Place. 75-year-old female, altered mental status, diaphoretic. ALS priority recommended. This incident will be on LSD TAC 1. Please enter through the middle door on the north hall. Niagara County Fire Control clear at 1317.

0: Iyer County Fire Control of the City of Lockport and County EMS 21. EMS call 61 Genesee Street, 61 Genesee Street, between Cottage and Saxon Street. 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Emergency unit calling, go ahead.
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EMS priority recommended. 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EMS priority recommended. 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
1: 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No response from the base. I am showing one member en route to the scene, and I am responding. EMS 24, copy. Switch to EMS.
0: 12, copy. Same.

0: Rudy calling, fire police calling.
1: Oh, Sean, fire police.
0: I'm okay, Sean, Riverwalk, switch to the EMS.
1: Gracious.

fire control to the city of Lockport, additional EMS call. 909 Lincoln Avenue at Lockport Rehab, using the main entrance for an 88-year-old female shaking with pain under her right breast. Color is described as ashen in color. Repeating to the city of Lockport, additional EMS call. 909 Lincoln Avenue at the main entrance for an 88-year-old female with pain under her right breast, shaken. Color is described as ashen in color. You're going to have Twin City 234 Medic Unit responding from North Branch and Transit 1352, Niagara County Fair.

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0: 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Back in the county in the east.
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Fire alarm, 690 East Robinson Street, 690 East Robinson Street, between Highland Avenue and Zimmerman Street, People Inc. First floor fire alarm. Incident will be on NTFD TAC 1. Repeat, in North Tonawanda Fire, Truck 1. Fire alarm, 690 East Robinson Street, 690 East Robinson Street, between Highland Avenue and Zimmerman Street, first floor smoke detector. Incident will be on NTFD TAC 1. Fire control clear at 1416.

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1: Received 2209, clear the hospital, returning at 1421.

Niagara County Fire Control of the City of Lockport and County EMS 23. EMS call 53 Lincoln Avenue, 53 Lincoln Avenue between Lincoln Drive and Lincoln Drive. 69-year-old female, gradual onset, loss of motor skills, left-sided weakness, possible stroke. ALS priority recommended. This incident will be on LSD TAC 1. Repeat of the City of Lockport EMS and County EMS 23. 53 Lincoln Avenue, 53 Lincoln Avenue, off of Lincoln Drive. 69-year-old female, gradual onset, loss of motor skills, left-sided weakness, possible stroke. ALS priority recommended. This incident will be on LSD TAC 1. Niagara County Fire Control clear at 1426.

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And so it will be an NTFD check.

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This incident will be BLS priority. NTFD TAC 1, Niagara County Fire Control Clear, 1428.

Niagara County Fire Control to Adams. EMS call, 7356 Town Line Road, 7356 Town Line Road between Forest Parkway and Hill Road, using the front door for the 88-year-old male, dizzy, unable to ambulate. ALS Prairie recommended, assistant will be on FD EMS. Niagara County repeating to Adams. EMS call, 7356 Town Line Road, 7356 Town Line Road, between Forest Parkway and Hill Road, using the front door, 88-year-old male, dizzy, unable to ambulate. ALS Prairie recommended, this incident will be on FD EMS. Niagara County Fire Control clear at 1435.

fire control of the city of Lockport and County EMS 23 Mutual Aid, One Locks Plaza at LPD for the evaluation of one male with cuts and scrapes. BLS standard response recommended. This incident will be on LSD TAC 1.

0: Niagara County Border Control repeating the city of Lockport and County EMS 23. One Locks Plaza, LPD. The evaluation of a male with cuts and scrapes. DLS standard response recommended. This incident will be on LSD TAC 1. Niagara County Border Control clear at 1437.
1: Sorry,
0: 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EMS 23, got it.
1: Warlocks.
0: County EMS 23, can you repeat?
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Firecracker Fire Control to Lewis and 1. EMS requested at 790 Legacy Drive in apartment 130 between Creek and Northridge for an 82-year-old female who fell with unknown injuries. EMS priority recommended and said it'll be NFD EMS. Firecracker Fire Control repeating.

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Okay, Viagra Falls 2, County EMS 23. Mutual aid requested with the City of Niagara Falls, 2419 Orleans Ave, an apartment 2. For an unknown age female with a head laceration, scene is secured. BLS priority incident will be on NFFD TAC 2. Niagara Fire Control repeating to County EMS 23. Mutual aid requested with the City of Niagara Falls, 2419 Orleans Ave, an apartment 2. For an unknown age female with a head laceration, scene is secure. BLS priority recommended incident will be on NFFD TAC 2. Fire control clear 1509. Back in Fire Control 2, County EMS 23, you are back in service. Repeating, County EMS 23, you are back in service.

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1: 10-4, thank you, you as well.

Okay, Fire Control 2, Niagara Active in Mercy. EMS requested at 4222 Mohawk Parkway between Seneca and Seneca for the 79-year-old male unable to ambulate with swollen feet and short of breath. ALS priority incident will be on FD EMS. Niagara Fire Control repeating to Niagara Active in Mercy. EMS requested at 4222 Mohawk Parkway off of Seneca Parkway for a 79-year-old male unable to ambulate with swollen feet and short of breath. ALS

0: Echo Virtual to County EMS 23, mutual aid requested with the City of Niagara Falls at 2400 Pine Ave off of 24th Street. Going to be the Horizon Health Facility for a 50-year-old female with chest pain, unknown further. ALS priority incident will be on NFFD Tag 2. Niagara Virtual repeating to County EMS 23, mutually requested with the City of Niagara Falls at 2400 Pine Ave. It'll be the Horizon Health Facility. For a 50-year-old female with chest pain, unknown further, ALS priority incident will be on NFFD Tac 2. Niagara County Fire Control, clear 1520.
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0: American Vector Control 2, Niagara Active, your second set of tones for your EMS call on 4222 Mohawk Parkway for a 79-year-old male unable to ambulate, swollen feet, and short of breath. ALS priority and soon will be on FDA EMS. American Vector Control, repeating to Niagara Active, your second set of tones for the EMS call at 4222 Mohawk Parkway for a 79-year-old male unable to ambulate, swollen feet, and short of breath. ALS priority, incident will be on FD EMS. Fire control clear, 1522. 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

0: 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CPR is in progress. 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I can tell Mercy 6-1. Mercy
1: 6-1. 6-1 is going to be out of service on transfer. 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
1: 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It's a return trip.
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0: 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Archives Actual, repeating 2, Bird Calls, Interact Me, your second set of tones. And County EMS calls to the area, the Wheatfield Towers, 6849 Plaza Drive, in apartment 612. 83-year-old female, short of breath, requesting eval. ALS priority, incident will be on FD EMS. Fire control clear, 1540. 20M7B, go ahead. Internal from outside the district. Time for internal.
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0: Detective Archibald 2, pending MS 24, mutually requested with the City of Niagara Falls, 1910 Falls Street between 19th and 22nd, for a altered female unable to speak, ALS priority incident will be on NFSD Tag 2. Niagara Firefighters, we're repeating to County MS 24, mutually requested with the City of Niagara Falls at 1910 Falls Street between 19th and 22nd, for a altered female unable to speak, ALS priority incident will be on NFSD Tag 2. Fire control clear, 1549.
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1: 10-4, there was no response from vertical space.

American Fire Control to Wendoville. Your equipment is requested at Dollar General, 6726 South Transit Road between Dunnigan and Fisk for the dumpster that is on fire, not close to the building. Incident will be on FD Tag 1. American Fire Control repeating to Wendoville. Your equipment is requested at Dollar General, 6726 South Transit Road between Dunnigan and Fisk for the dumpster that is on fire, however, not close to the building. Incident will be on FD Tag 1. American Fire Control clear, 1555.

0: Identity Control to Miller Hose. EMS requested 2600 William Street, the Recovery Center of Niagara off of Corwin Ave, for a 51-year-old female, possible overdose, nodding off, ALS priority incident will be on FD EMS. Identity Control repeating to Miller Hose. EMS requested Recovery Center of Niagara, 2600 William Street off of Corwin Ave, for a 51-year-old female who overdosed, appears under the influence, nodding off, admits heroin use. ALS priority recommended incident will be on FD EMS. Niagara Fire Control, clear 1557.
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0: Can you show me clear of Lockport and you can show me out of service. You guys have a good night.
1: 10-4, thank you. You as well.

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Identify control to Miller Hose in Olcott. Driver requested for the EMS call at the recovery center of Niagara, 2600 William Street, for a 51-year-old female, possible overdose under the influence, admits to heroin use. ALS priority incident will be an FD EMS. Identify control repeating to Miller Hose in Olcott, tones for a driver for the EMS call at 2600 William Street, the recovery center of Niagara, for a 51-year-old female, possible overdose, appears under the influence, nodding off, admits to heroin use. ALS priority incident will be an FD EMS. Identify control clear, 1603.

0: 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Repeating, Fire Control 2-1 Neville, cold response for the Dollar General, 2783 to the scene.
1: Fire control will be en route from the
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1: 10-4, patrol's just arriving.

Fire Control to Youngstown. EMS requested at 90 Lake Street, 90 Lake Street, apartment 22D as in David, between Jackson and Lake Road. For the 50-year-old female, possible cardiac issue, dizzy and fatigue, ALS priority incident will be on FD EMS. County Fire Control repeating to Youngstown. EMS requested at 90 Lake Street, in apartment 22D as in David, between Jackson and Lakes Road. The 50-year-old female, possible cardiac issue, dizzy and fatigued. ALS priority recommended, and will be off the EMS. County Fire Control, clear 1920.

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0: Hurricane Fire Control to Youngstown. Your second set of tones in County EMS 21 hot to the scene, 90 Lake Street, 90 Lake. Apartment 22D is in David between Jackson and Lake Road for the 50-year-old female. Cardiac issues, dizzy and fatigued. ALS priority incident will be on FD EMS. Hurricane Fire Control repeating to Youngstown. Your second set of tones in County EMS 21. Hot to the scene, 90 Lake Street, in apartment 22D is in David, between Jackson and Lake Road, for the 50-year-old female, possible cardiac issue, dizzy, fatigue, ALS priority, incident will be on FDMS. Background Fire Control, clear 1624.
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0: 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Incident will be on FD Attack 1. Okay, Flight Control repeating to Sanborn. Service call at the Niagara County Law Enforcement Academy building, 3101 Saunders Sullivan Road between 6th and Northway Drive for one party stuck in the elevator. Incident will be on FD Attack 1, Flight Control clear 1626.
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You're clear, switching to EMS. 10-4.

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0: Protocol Alarm 7A. 1M 7A. 1M 7A responding with 1M 11. 10-4, both units responding. Fire Control 2, Adam units responding to Forest Parkway, Twin City from the Boulevard in 290.
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Hurricane County Fire Control to Youngstown. EMS requested at 1124 Kane Road between Creek and Lutz. For a 67-year-old female, ulcer mental, with infected ulcers on her feet. AF priority incident will be an FD EMS. Hurricane County Fire Control repeating to Youngstown. EMS requested at 1124 Kane Road between Creek and Lutz. For a 67-year-old female ulcer mental with infected ulcers on her feet, EMS priority incident will be an FD EMS. Hurricane County Fire Control clear 1718.

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0: Charlie, 924.
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0: 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Charlie, 924. 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

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ALS priority, incident will be an FD EMS. Identify control repeating to Youngstown. 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ALS priority. Incident will be on FD EMS. Back in the fire control clear 1723.

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ALS priority, incident will be on FD EMS. 9 County Fire Control, clear 1729.

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0: Narcotic Fire Control to Burkle's in Track Community. EMS requested at 6623 Hunt Street on the back deck between Washington and Spalding. The 79-year-old male who fell from a chair with low blood pressure, high heart rate with altered mental ALS priority incident will be on FD EMS. Narcotic Fire Control repeating to Burkle's in Track Community. EMS requested at 6623 Hunt Street on the back deck between Washington and Stoltling. The 79-year-old male who fell from a chair with low blood pressure, high heart rate, and altered mental ALS priority recommended incident will be on FDMS. Narcotic Fire Control clear, 1738.
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0: 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Assembly crew will be in route shortly.
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2: Yeah, copy that and have them respond hot, please.
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0: 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This concludes the afternoon announcements and out of service list. 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
1: That's affirmative.
0: Can you send the police and we'll meet them there to assist?
1: 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Into County US 21 usually with Lewis and 1, 3 US call, 4696 Creek Road between Raymond and Washington, recommended ALS priority incidents on FD EMS, 1818, Iron County.

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Hurricane Fighter 42 NT Engine 6. EMS requested by PD at Oliver in Washington to evaluate a male under the influence of kratom. DOS priority recommended incident will be on your attack one. Hurricane Fighter 4 repeating to NT Engine 6. 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BLS priority recommended incident will be on your attack one. Fire control clear, 1901.

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EMS requested 13 William Street in the driveway for a 42-year-old female who fell off the commode and landed on a stump. DOS standard incident will be on your Type 1. 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EMS requested at 13 William Street in the driveway for a 42-year-old female who fell off their commode and landed on their stump. DOS standard recommended incident will be on your Type 1. 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

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EMS requested at 72 Irving Street between Hildreth and McHugh for a female and her dog that was attacked by another dog. The female is currently bleeding from her stomach. ELS priority and SIS will be under attack block. Parkland Fire Control repeating to City of Lockport. EMS requested at 72 Irving Street between Hildreth and McHugh for a female and her dog attacked by another dog. The female is currently bleeding from her stomach. BLS priority recommended incident will be on your TAC 1. The dog is secure. Fire Control clear 1916.

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EMS requested at 2 Pin Oak Lane between Spruce and Hemlock for a 3-year-old male who fell out of a window, currently bleeding from their head. 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Archive Fire Control repeating to Rapids. 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PLS priority incident will be on FDMS. 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